ridiculous you call it, babe. You ain't seen nothing yet. They got Pepsi in the Andes. They got McDonald's in Tibet. Your summit has been turned into a golf course for the Japs in the Dead Sea. Is alive with rap between the Tigris and Euphrates.

They had sex in Pennsylvania. A Brazilian grew a tree. And a doctor in Manhattan.

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The human race has civilized itself. It's a miracle.

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Lloyd Webber's awful stuff runs for years and years and years and years. An earthquake hits the theater, but the operetta lingers.

about the war. That's one of the things I like to watch, if it's a war going on. So then I know if our side's winning, if our side's losing.

They say it's lonely here at the top, but they have no clue about what I've got. I've got a spoonful of you know.